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0: Jake Owens, Barefoot Blue Jean Nights on your home for America's Best Country, Radio USA. 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Tennessee engineer Connor Gibson's come up with a design to 3D print dentures for those who might not be able to afford them. Gibson works at Remote Area Medical and taught himself dental anatomy and digital design and used the printer software to manufacture custom dentures based on each patient's scans. Gibson runs a mobile office with two 3D printers that run round the clock on weekends. He's printed 35 sets of dentures in a single weekend. So, you know, if you are losing a tooth or you have lost one recently, who knows? Maybe technology will soon catch up with it. Hey, a quick note, the next 2 days and then also Monday through Wednesday of next week, there will not be a night show on Radio USA. I'm going to miss you all, but we're just going to be playing some music in the evenings. So now you know where I went to.
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More of it on the way next. Right now, it's time for The Scoop. 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

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Stand up in the middle of Philadelphia with a bullhorn and scream, "The Eagles suck."

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I'm Raleigh D. Parker McCollum's latest next after Blake Shelton. Honeybee. You know, if you have someone in your life whom you really value, maybe this is an appropriate time to show it, romantic or otherwise. I think it's an idea worth considering, don't you?

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I'll be playing birthday trivia with you for a couple days. Be the first person to call me with the correct answer, and you, my friend, will win the Northland Meal Deal from Papa Murphy's, courtesy of Radio USA.

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We're coming up in about, oh, let's say 7 minutes. I'll share one of many reasons why I'm glad I don't live in a homeowners association.

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1: She was storming through the house that day, and I could tell she was leaving, and I thought, oh, she'll be back till she turned around.

0: Give It Away. 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HOAs, they're so fun, right? They're supposed to help keep communities looking nice, so property values stay high. They're usually a bit better, though, at sending blood pressures higher. They're also kind of like Santa Claus. They're always watching you. You never know what to expect. They see you when you're sleeping. No, I'm kidding. A homeowner's going viral for showing herself spray painting a dead bush green. Why, you ask? Well, the HOA keeps charging her $45 penalties. In her video, she says, "It's not dead no more, Becky." They're going to be like, "How did it get green?" I don't know how it got green, but it's green today. She seems satisfied with the paint job and says, "I think that looks better." And a lot of people in the comments are praising the woman, mostly because HOA nitpicking isn't exactly popular. Her frustration is relatable. Yeah, I mean, I'm kind of glad there's no HOA where I'm at, because I mean, sheesh. I think it just adds a lot of unnecessary pressure. And I get it. If you want to live somewhere in beige suburbia, go ahead. I guess sign up for it. Put your name on the dotted line. But at the same time, it's just like, you know, if you can keep your property the way you want to keep your property and not have to conform to someone else's standards, why not go for it?
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A man was convicted for orchestrating Tupac's murder, which makes the last unanswered question in music, have you ever seen the rain?

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On this day back in 1969, North Vietnamese President Ho Chi Minh died at the age of 79.

Jason McGraw on 99.9 Radio USA. Some good news, a New York pizzeria owner is making sure no one in his neighborhood has to go hungry. Daniel Romano is the owner of De Romano's Pizza in the Bronx, and he started offering free slices recently after he saw a woman searching through the restaurant's trash for food. Romano brought her inside, gave her a fresh slice, and told her she never needed to be embarrassed to ask for help. The experience inspired him to put a handwritten sign on the window, inviting anyone who's hungry to come in for a free slice of pizza and water. The message has resonated far beyond the Bronx, with people from across the country.

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1: Prettiest girl I've ever seen. 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

Kyle Petty's Back Then Again Country Countdown airs every single Sunday from noon to 2, right here on Radio USA. Travel back in time with one of NASCAR's greats and hear some of the best songs in country music.

What's a skill that almost everyone thinks they're good at until they meet someone who's actually great at it? 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

0: I'm in Rio's beautiful mess, Sun 99.9 Radio USA. Hey, an Ask Reddit thread recently asked this question. What's a skill almost everyone thinks they're good at until they meet someone who's actually great at it? One of my first responses is playing the guitar. Some people think they can do it, somewhat. And, you know, I think there's some decent skill or talent, but it's not always, like, the most amazing thing, right? Some of the other responses include comedy, writing, for a lot of dudes, fighting specifically. Teaching, too. You know, you don't only need to be well-versed in the subject matter. You have to be able to effectively explain that information based on the specific audience in front of you. There's a lot of different things that some people are really good at, or at least good at thinking they're good at. But then when they meet someone who's great at it, well, what do? Sometimes you just gotta, you know, move on. How about you? A skill that almost everyone thinks they're good at until they meet someone who's actually great? Feel free to let me know at Raleigh D. Official, Facebook, X, or Instagram.
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Kelly Clarkson ended her daytime talk show. Nah, just what the world needs. Another unemployed American Idol winner.

0: 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Here's Blake and Gwen's Nobody But You.
1: 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I don't wanna look back in 30 years.

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The Trump administration may demolish the John F. Kennedy Center. Even more insulting, they'll use a bulldozer called the Lee Harvey Oswald

0: A good run of bad luck. 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Police in Monrovia, California recently got an unexpected assist taking a lunch break at Panda Express. Officers have been trying to arrest a man wanted for a parole violation and had already missed him twice after he escaped by running onto a freeway. But on their third try, the suspect walked right into the restaurants where the officers just happened to be eating. Body camera video shows officers jumping up and taking him into custody on the spot. Monrovia police joke they weren't sure if it was good police work or the smell of chow mein that brought him in, but they say the arrest was successful, and of course the officers went back and finished their lunch. I mean, why not, right? All in a day's work, that's for sure.
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I'm Raleigh D. That does it for me. But after midnight with Granger Smith's up next, and surprise, surprise, I start your day with you tomorrow morning starting at 6 a.m. Thanks so much for spending some time with me today, and I'll see you next time.

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7: It's Thursday. Everybody, welcome to show number 1700. Even. It's After Midnight. I'm your host, Granger Smith. So glad you're with me. I've got some good news on the way. Hang tight for it. I've got some Nashville news on the way, and Hudson always hunts those down. And all this here with a whole bunch of good country music. You could just feel the weekend right around the corner. That's where we are now. Welcome to the show. It's After Midnight.

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1: In Asbury Park, New Jersey, an 8-year-old boy found himself trapped on the second floor of a house fire. Smoke filled the room, and with nowhere else to go, he had to do something terrifying: jump out the window. Thankfully, police officers and a neighbor were waiting below, urging to trust them. He leapt and an officer caught him safely in his arms. The boy was treated for smoke inhalation, but otherwise, he's okay. Officials call this a heroic effort all around. Brave rescuers, a brave kid, and thankfully, no lives lost.
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Okay, topic I want to discuss next hour with you is this. Who does fall remind you of? Call me, we'll chat next hour, 866-607-8383.

0: Ranger Smith. My name's Tim. I'm an over-the-road truck driver listening to you on iHeartRadio through B100. 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Keep up the good work.
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0: Ann Hudson is about to jump on and share some Nashville news with us. Ann, what do you have lined up?
1: Well, we got some CMA Awards scoop, Granger. I will tell you when they're planning to announce the nominees and what artist they've lined up to do it. Scoop coming up in your Nashville news next.

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1: So the nominees for the 60th Annual CMA Awards will be revealed a week from today on Thursday, September 10th. Good Morning America's Laura Spencer will announce several categories live on the show, followed by a live stream hosted by Leanne Womack and American Idol winner Hannah Harper at 8 a.m. Central. On the CMA's YouTube channel, you can check it out there. 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Wow, those rumors about Drake and Ella Langley are really firing up about them having a collab together after he was spotted at her show. And then, well, he was at a club when he busted out his own version of Ella Langley's Choose in Texas. Fans are just convinced that something is coming and that they'll be working together soon.
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14: 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You gotta hustle. 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
15: On the car ride home after the game, when you think you're helping by telling me what I did wrong and what I need to work on, all I hear is that I'm not good enough, that I'm supposed to be perfect, that it's not okay to lose. 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
5: Hey, welcome to Thursday, everybody. Granger Smith here, your host. Who does fall remind you of? Like, what person does fall remind you of? That's what we're talking about this hour. I want to get your phone call with this. 866-607-8383. Earl Dibbles Jr. is jumping in here with a dumb criminal story, and I've got a good list of country music to play for you. Hour number two, I say this. Whatever the reason you're up early or up late, I'm just glad you're here. It's After Midnight.

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1: Okay, the topic of the hour, and I've been running this for a few shows now, and I think it's been a good one. Who does fall remind you of? I've got my producer, the Ant-Man, sitting with me. And we have said earlier, we had a topic that said, what's your favorite thing about fall? But now we're saying who, the person, it reminds you of this, right? So
2: do you have somebody?
1: I think my dad.
2: Yeah, it doesn't.
1: Dad loved fall. Dad loved football. Dad loved turkey and dressing. Dad loved leaf changing. Dad loved deer hunting and hunting dove. So yeah. Yeah, it's a person. How about you?
2: Mine's going to sound so sad.
1: Why?
2: Because I spent a lot of alone time in the fall. My mom worked a ton and it was just the two of us. So I would walk to school and walk back home and I would be by myself a lot. So if I was trying to think of somebody and I was like, to be honest, I think about being alone in the fall and winter. It was a lot of that. Sorry, I didn't mean to bring this whole thing down.
1: You're right. That is a sad, sad story. I need a phone call now to lift me up. So somebody help me with this. 866-607-8383.
3: Fall is when my grandmother and my mom used to start making cakes and pies and all that other stuff. And also with crochet and making gifts for people for Christmas. Hope you have a good one.
1: Yeah, you think of the smells with that, mm-hmm. You know, the fall smells of the house. That's a cool thing.
2: That is cool.
1: It's a good phone call. Yeah. 866-607-8383.
4: Fall reminds me of a female named Christy. It's her favorite time of the year. Changing of the leaves, the crisp morning air, everything changing into beautiful colors, the air smelling clear. It's a beautiful time of year. Her name is Christy, and that's what it reminds her of.
1: Yeah, shout out to Christy.
2: I think that was Christy.
1: Maybe that is Christy. Maybe, yeah. Christy? Is that you?
2: It might have been.
1: 866-607-8383.
5: 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We want to hear from you. 866-607-8383. 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
14: 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And now I'm in-

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1: Hey, thanks for listening, man. I appreciate the kind words.

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A mother and her son are both arrested and put in jail because they're dumb. Earl's going to fill in the blanks on that story. Earl Dibble's Dumb Criminals coming up next. No need.

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1: I'm Earl Dibbles Jr. I'm a country boy. I'm an honest boy, too, and crime don't pay. I got a story to prove it. A video's been released showing a mom squaring off with a police officer while her son was being arrested for DUI. The 19-year-old was initially pulled over after they suspected that he was driving while intoxicated. The mom then showed up and appeared to be intoxicated herself. That's when she tried to tackle the cop that was arresting her son. She was charged with battery of a police officer. Her son was charged with aggravated DUI. They both were charged with being dumb.
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5: Hey, thanks for starting your Thursday here with me on After Midnight, y'all. I'm Granger Smith, your host. Hey, I've got some things that went down on this day in history I want to talk about this hour. Plus, some Nashville news with Ann Hudson. She's keeping you in touch with your favorite stars out there in Nashville. Some things went down, and she's going to tell you about it. Hang tight for all of this here early on a Thursday. We are After Midnight. We could

It was the very first time one of these was ever flown in battle. You have a guess about that? I'll share that coming up in history, plus some other things that went down on this day in two songs.

0: loves talking about history, and he's even got the diploma to prove it. It's time for This Day in History on After Midnight with Granger Smith.
1: On this day, September the 3rd, 1777, the Stars and Stripes was flown in battle for the very first time. 1783, the American Revolution officially came to an end when the Treaty of Paris was signed. 1939, Britain and France declare war on Germany in World War II. 1951, the first soap opera, Search for Tomorrow, debuted on CBS. Some famous birthdays include actor Charlie Sheen and Olympic snowboarder Shaun White. Those are just a few things that went down on this day in history.
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0: Ann Hudson is coming up next with all the latest from Nashville. 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
1: Well, Granger, this is neat. Dolly Parton's family has announced a major new celebration that will give fans on both sides of the Atlantic a chance to honor her legacy. And, you know, Dolly was already involved in these plans. I've got that story coming up in your Nashville news next.

0: Here's what's new in Nashville. Here's Ann Hudson.
1: So Dolly Parton's estate has announced Dolly Fest, the celebration of a lifetime. It'll be a two-day festival planned for both Nashville and London on consecutive weekends in 2027. Dolly had already been involved in planning the Nashville celebration before her passing, and it will now continue in her memory. With London added as a second location, exact dates and additional details will be announced soon. Wow, those rumors about Drake and Ella Langley are really firing up about them having a collab together after he was spotted at her show. And then, well, he was at a club when he busted out his own version of Ella Langley's Choose in Texas. Fans are just convinced that something is coming and that they'll be working together soon.
0: 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Just head over to AfterMidnight.com and make sure to follow Ann on Instagram at Hudson Ann.
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2: Yeah!
0: Sure, that's a job for someone with autism too. 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

We know the night shift isn't easy. That's why we're bringing the music and the meaning. Granger's with you all night with songs, stories, and conversations that keep it real. 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
1: Crank it up.
4: 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Here's your host, Granger Smith.
5: Third shifters. Hey, we've got one more to go. We're almost there. The weekend is right around the corner. I'm glad to be here with you. Granger Smith here, your host of After Midnight. I've got this question. What's your opinion on electric cars? Now, this is going, as I get these phone calls from you guys, I'm going one direction, you know? I'm not getting many people defending them. So maybe, if you are, call me. How do you feel about electric cars? 866-607-8383. I've also got our old Bibble Jr., the country boy with a dumb criminal story. Hour number four starts right now. Let's go.

Okay, question of the hour. This has been a good one. Where do you stand on electric cars? You like them? You hate them? 866-607-8383. We'll talk in two songs.

0: Thanks so much for staying up with us. This is After Midnight with Granger Smith.
1: Okay, topic of the hour. How do you feel about electric cars? I've got my producer, the Ant-Man, sitting with me. We've been running this topic for a few days, and it's been so interesting because people that listen to this show are mainly against electric cars.
2: It seems like it. And we've actually had conversations before the show is that I'm now on Facebook Marketplace looking.
1: But here's the thing. This is the reason I started this topic for a specific reason, because everyone that has, let's just say it, a Tesla. Mm-hmm. I don't know much about other ones. And this we're not sponsored by them. It has nothing to do with that. But people usually they swear by it.
2: Right.
1: They're like, man, once you go, it's hard to go back.
2: I have heard a few, but it's only been with trucks. The truck, they haven't necessarily loved. But everything else I've seen, people that I've spoken with, they do love their Teslas.
1: Yeah. And to the core of my being, I resonate with these callers.
2: Yeah.
1: They're like, hey, it ain't going to be in my driveway.
2: Right, right, sure.
1: I get that. But I'm kind of curious of what everyone else thinks. And so I want your call right now, 866-607-8383.
3: Thing about Teslas and everything, I really got to inspect one at first, but a robot driving me, I just don't know if I trust that. But if something breaks in it, the price is going to be extremely high, considering a hybrid battery was, I think, 45. That's expensive for a battery. God knows what it is in a Tesla. I'd rather me drive. I don't trust a robot.
2: Don't trust a robot.
1: Yeah. There's two different ways to look at that. And first of all, I hear that. I hear that fear. But the other way to look at it is we are so distracted. Our driving is so distracted now. So unless someone says, I keep two hands on the wheel,
2: right.
1: 10 and 2. I watch the windshield. I never play with the radio dial. I never talk to someone in the back seat. I'm never distracted by a text message. Never. Then I would say, amen, then you should drive your own car. But for everyone else out here, you know, including me, that gets distracted by a squirrel that runs across the front of the highway, then I'm not totally against a computer that never stops watching. Maybe I'm probably weird to think that on this program.
2: I don't think you are.
1: But
2: I'll be honest, the more I've thought about it, you just said a squirrel running out in front of you. Would a Tesla see a deer before it hit you?
1: Yeah.
2: A break? Would it?
1: Yeah, of course. And the idea is that you're supposed to also be watching along with it, so you would be able to. But maybe the Tesla would make a better decision on what to do with a deer. Mm. Because you have a couple decisions with a deer. You swerve, you slam on your brakes, or you go right through it. Yeah. And it kind of depends on what you're driving. If I'm driving a one-ton dually.
2: Uh-huh. With a grill guard, that's right.
1: I'll just go right through it.
2: Yeah, of course. But if you're driving a Model Y, what are you doing?
1: Let's get some more. 866-607-8383.
4: My name's Amber. I live in Erie, Pennsylvania. My problems with the electric cars are, one, a lot of common people can't afford them. You have to be of a certain financial bracket to afford them. Most people can't. And two, what they don't tell you is the fires. When they catch on fire, the firemen can't put them out. So they just have to contain the fire until they burn themselves out. That's very, very dangerous. And if you get caught inside the car, oh yeah, you're dead. Definitely, you're dead. If nobody can get you out, yeah, you're a goner.
1: Okay, here's one thing about that. One thing about that. And once again, let me say, Ant-Man, I am not saying I'm going to get a Tesla. I drive a 2004 Duramax,
2: right.
1: You know.
2: You're paying $5 a gallon for gas right now.
1: I'm as diesel, far right, from yeah. these things as possible. But I have been thinking lately about this subject because guess what? To the caller, go right now on Facebook Marketplace and look at a 2023 Tesla.
2: Yep.
1: They're like $22,000. Yep. They're less than a Honda Civic.
2: Yep.
1: For that year model. They're not as they used to be a rich person's car. I get it. But they're not anymore. Regardless of how I feel about them, and I don't drive a Tesla. I don't want to drive a Tesla. I'm not saying that. I'm just saying it's not a rich person's car anymore.
2: Some of these disagreements are a little dated. Do you say that?
1: I think so. Yeah. Now maybe we can get more calls about the fire thing, because that's the fire thing. Like, I've got friends, we all do, that are firefighters, mm-hmm. and no one's saying don't get an electric car, it's going to burn you up. You
2: correct.
1: Know, the inferno is going to.
2: That's right.
1: You know, you can't, once that fire starts, you can't put it out. Is that accurate?
2: I don't know.
1: Or is that just what we see sometimes on social media?
2: You see the horror stories.
1: You see the horror stories.
2: Yeah.
1: I'm not saying she's wrong. I'm just saying I kind of want some more information.
2: Yeah.
1: 866-607-8383.
5: 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Just call and leave a message at 866-607-8383. 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

Imagine getting busted for driving drunk again, and this time going the wrong way down a one-way street with no license, no required breathalyzer, and a BAC over three times the legal limit. One guy in Nebraska managed to check all of those boxes. Earl Nibbles Jr. is coming in to share this dumb criminal story with us next.

0: He was driving the wrong way on a one-way street, drunk as a skunk again. Turns out he wasn't even supposed to be driving because his license got yanked for a DUI before. Oh, and that fancy breathalyzer he was supposed to have in his truck, nowhere to be found. Blew over 3 times the legal limit and started acting a fool when the cops showed up. $25,000 bond later, he's still dumb.
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0: Okay, going to the phone lines right now. 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
1: I saw a Mustang that was electric. 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
6: Thursday morning, early risers. What's up? Welcome to After Midnight with me, Granger Smith, your host. I've got some good news I want to read for y'all coming up. Hopefully put a smile on your face. Plus some Nashville news with Ann Hudson. She's coming in with stories about your favorite stars out there in Nashville. All of this coming up, so please don't touch that dial. You don't want to miss it.

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1: In Asbury Park, New Jersey, an 8-year-old boy found himself trapped on the second floor of a house fire. Smoke filled the room, and with nowhere else to go, he had to do something terrifying: jump out the window. Thankfully, police officers and a neighbor were waiting below, urging to trust them. He leapt and an officer caught him safely in his arms. The boy was treated for smoke inhalation, but otherwise, he's okay. Officials call this a heroic effort all around. Brave rescuers, a brave kid, and thankfully, no lives lost.
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8: Yeah, hi. 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
7: This is Claude. What can I do for you?
8: Can you install a smoke alarm system in every forest in America?
7: This is a joke.
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1: I want to do it. I think I want to keep touring, but it just doesn't matter anymore. I don't feel like it matters to me.
9: Do you think it's because God changed your desires? Because it's, you know, I think for some people would argue that it does matter. You mattered. You said, you on stage singing and even proclaiming the word from the stage mattered to them. And so how can you say it doesn't matter when it mattered to me?
1: Yes. And that's what I want to talk about, because everybody's different and everyone's walk with the Lord is different. And that's why we said before we started recording this podcast this morning, we said, if I was talking, for instance, Josh Turner, who has used his platform to speak about the Lord and sing about the Lord in country music, and he would say, I need to be in country music. It matters for me to be in country music because this is my platform to proclaim the gospel. And I feel that to my core. I would say, amen, brother.
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0: all night long with a soundtrack that you didn't even know you needed. 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

Last hour, we were talking about this. It's been a good topic. How do you feel about electric cars? And I still want to hear your thoughts. 866-607-8383. Playing.

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1: Ann Hudson is about to jump on and share some Nashville news with us. Ann, what do you have lined up?
2: Well, we got some CMA Awards scoop, Granger. I will tell you when they're planning to announce the nominees and what artist they've lined up to do it. Scoop coming up in your Nashville news next.

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1: So the nominees for the 60th Annual CMA Awards will be revealed a week from today on Thursday, September 10th. Good Morning America's Laura Spencer will announce several categories live on the show, followed by a live stream hosted by Leanne Womack and American Idol winner Hannah Harper at 8 a.m. Central. On the CMA's YouTube channel, you can check it out there. 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Wow, those rumors about Drake and Ella Langley are really firing up about them having a collab together after he was spotted at her show. And then, well, he was at a club when he busted out his own version of Ella Langley's She Was in Texas. Fans are just convinced that something is coming and that they'll be working together soon.
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Hey, thank you for sharing Thursday here with me on After Midnight, y'all. Before you take off and get your day started, let me remind you, God is great and He is worthy of our praise. I'm Granger Smith, coming to y'all from the Yigi Farm in Central Texas. 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
6: One final hour of Thursday's After Midnight starts right now. Welcome, y'all. I'm Granger Smith, your host, getting this weekend kicked off early. Kind of. It's a Thursday, and I've got some things that went down on this day in history I want to talk about, plus some Nashville news with Ann Hudson. She is keeping you in the know with all your favorite stars out there in Nashville. All of this here on this final hour. Don't touch that dial.

It was the very first time one of these was ever flown in battle. You have a guess about that? I'll share that coming up in history, plus some other things that went down on this day in two songs.

0: loves talking about history. And he's even got the diploma to prove it. It's time for This Day in History on After Midnight with Granger Smith.
1: On this day, September the 3rd, 1777, the Stars and Stripes was flown in battle for the very first time. 1783, the American Revolution officially came to an end when the Treaty of Paris was signed. 1939, Britain and France declare war on Germany in World War II. 1951, the first soap opera, Search for Tomorrow, debuted on

0: CBS. Some famous birthdays include actor Charlie Sheen and Olympic snowboarder Shaun White. Those are just a few things that went down on this day in history.
1: You've got it locked on After Midnight with Granger Smith.
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Hit me up sometime and let me know what you're up to, where you're listening from, what you're doing on the third shift tonight. 866-607-8383. Thank you for being here on After Midnight, early Thursday.

0: Hey, man, just wanted to reach out. I know there's plenty of people working the night shift right now. Calling from Tallahassee, Florida. Hope you have a good night, man.
1: Well, buddy, I'm glad after midnight is part of your morning. 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

0: Ann Hudson is coming up next with all the latest from Nashville. 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
1: Well, Granger, this is neat. Dolly Parton's family has announced a major new celebration that will give fans on both sides of the Atlantic a chance to honor her legacy. And, you know, Dolly was already involved in these plans. I've got that story coming up in your Nashville news next.

0: Here's what's new in Nashville. Here's Ann Hudson.
1: So Dolly Parton's estate has announced Dolly Fest, the celebration of a lifetime. It'll be a two-day festival planned for both Nashville and London on consecutive weekends in 2027. Dolly had already been involved in planning the Nashville celebration before her passing, and it will now continue in her memory. With London added as a second location, exact dates and additional details will be announced soon. Wow, those rumors about Drake and Ella Langley are really firing up about them having a collab together after he was spotted at her show. And then, well, he was at a club when he busted out his own version of Ella Langley's Choose in Texas. Fans are just convinced that something is coming and that they'll be working together soon.
0: 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Just head over to AfterMidnight.com and make sure to follow Ann on Instagram at Hudson Ann.
1: Ann with an E.
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Gonna love you.

0: new music from Cole Wetzel and Ella Langley. That's Jaded on 99.9 Radio USA. 608, forecast on the way. Music from Morgan Wallen, too. Everyone's favorite. Right now, hey, here at 6 o'clock in the morning, or a little after, I'm pleased to be able to take some time to answer life's bigger questions. Like, should we change the calendar from 12 months to 5? A post on social media is going viral where someone says, you know, it's kind of dumb that months are different lengths. Apparently, 365 should be divided into 5 equal months of 73 days each. And then this is where it gets stupid. They're suggesting the months be called Jebruary, Mapril, Jogest, Socktober, gross, and December. It seems nice and clean, right? Until you have that leap year. Millions of people saw the post. It attracted 40,000 likes and comments, even more if you include the accounts sharing it. Now, not surprisingly, some people like the idea and others aren't fans, like living through a 73-day Jogest would finish people. And now we totally have to redo all the astrology. Maybe this time I'll get to be a Virgo instead of a Taurus. Why even have months at all? Let's just go with days 1 to 365. Firstly, does it even matter? Do we need to, like, change the calendar? And I know it's technically changed at least once over the years, but do we really need to right now? Nah.
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2: Sweltering heat, summer storms, wind, and hail. 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A reminder that 90% of storm-related damage cannot be seen from the ground. 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
0: 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Mostly sunny today, highs in the 70s and blustery winds. A chance of showers and thunderstorms overnight starting around 8. Patchy fog expected too. Mostly cloudy otherwise, lows near 56 and winds continuing. Your finally Friday starts with patchy fog, then becomes mostly cloudy, highs in the mid-70s. Turning to Saturday, partly sunny, highs near 78 degrees and blustery winds. It's 58 degrees in Virginia right now, 55 in Aurora, 54 in Hibbing, Grand Rapids, the warm spots at 59 degrees. Get up to the minute weather information online anytime at radiousa.com. Well, the Minnesota Twins never fail to disappoint. Am I right? More on that in about 12 minutes with sports. Right now, it's Morgan Wallen. Don't we? It's 6:12.

0: 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It is 6:22. Hope you're having a great morning so far. A 99-second news update around the corner. Music from Luke Bryan, too. Song that I think actually fits this station quite well. You want to leave us on all the time, right? How about those Twins? Terrible. Am I right? Can't even get through a 3-game sweep anymore, 4-game sweep, whatever it was. You know, I was actually down at Target Field over the weekend, and I just, another reminder of why I'm so disappointed in where the season has gone. A rebuilding year, sure, no, they might still make the playoffs. I think that's still on the table, but it's just, oof. The collective disappointment of being a Minnesota sports fan, it never gets old, right? How did the Twins do yesterday in their final game against Detroit? Well, not spectacularly. We'll hear more in sports in about 30 seconds on Radio USA.
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0: In sports, the Twins were unable to complete the series sweep after falling to the Detroit Tigers 11-6 in 12 innings at Target Field. Tommy Nance suffered the loss after allowing 5 runs, 4 of them earned on 3 hits and a walk. Minnesota had won 3 straight in visits the Chicago White Sox for a 3-game set that starts tomorrow. Vikings quarterback J.J. McCarthy isn't going anywhere. General manager Nolan Teasley said Wednesday that the 23-year-old will be on the Week 1 roster despite speculation about his future. McCarthy lost the starting quarterback competition to Kyler Murray early in training camp and enters the regular season sharing backup duties with veteran Carson Wentz. Week 1 of the college football season kicks off tonight. Minnesota will host Eastern Illinois. Iowa State opens the season Saturday when it hosts Southeast Missouri State. Iowa is also in action on Saturday when it hosts North Illinois. Wisconsin opens the year Sunday when it takes on Notre Dame at Lambeau Field. And the Minnesota United is looking to extend its unbeaten streak. The Loons have earned at least a point in back-to-back games entering this weekend's battle. Minnesota visits the Portland Timbers Saturday.
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0: It is 6:27, the temperature currently about 55 to 60 degrees, depending on where you're at. 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A mass shooting in Minneapolis is leaving 3 people dead and 6 injured. Police are identifying the suspected gunman as Carlton Neil Johnson Jr. of Minneapolis. According to court records, Johnson was fighting an eviction proceeding based on a series of threatening incidents at the apartment complex. Among the wounded were 3 Minneapolis police officers. Interim Police Chief Bill Peterson said law enforcement was, quote, familiar with who this individual was. Vance Belter is pleading not guilty to state murder charges in Hennepin County. A judge kept his bail at $5 million and scheduled his trial for November 2nd. The charges include first-degree murder, attempted first-degree murder, and animal cruelty. Belter is already serving federal life sentences for killing Melissa and Mark Hortman and shooting John and Yvette Hoffman. The judge has not ruled on the prosecutor's request to restrict Belter's access to evidence. And voters are deciding whether to increase public school funding without raising taxes. The amendment would increase annual withdrawals from the state's permanent school fund. This fund holds over $2 billion and is distributed around $58 million it did to schools last year. This proposal would raise the distribution rate from 2.5% to 4.5% of the fund's 3-year average. If voters approve the amendment on November 3rd, each district and charter school would receive more money starting July 1st of next year. Mostly sunny today, highs near 77 degrees and blustery winds. Right now, 54 degrees and Hibbing with some fog. Turn on your headlights. You hear that? Virginia with 58 degrees, Grand Rapids 59, and 55 degrees in Aurora. That's your 99-second news update on Radio USA. Coming up in about 10 to 15 minutes, your chance to win some free McDonald's with the McDonald's quick quiz question. As promised, Luke Bryan. Play it again. Good morning.

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1: Ah, Chase Matthew with darling on 99.9 Radio USA. 6:39, if that's something you need to know to get to where you're going. And the McDonald's quick quiz question coming up in just a little bit. Right now, I may be feeling just a bit tempted this morning. There's some candy left over from our summer parades here in the studio. I don't know why. Maybe Scott Hansen just likes to look at it. Maybe he likes to eat it. Don't know. Don't really care about that. But it did make me think a bit about dieting, and I found this. I think you might find it interesting. A new study just found that men have a complicated relationship with dieting. Researchers held focus groups with men who had an interest in losing weight, but one theme came up again and again. A lot of them saw dieting as something associated more with women. Now here's the twist. Those same men frequently talked about being unhappy with their own appearance and were motivated to lose weight because of how they looked. We've all been there before, right? In fact, appearance was often a stronger motivator than their health concerns. One guy even said a bad photo of himself was a bigger wake-up call than the emergency heart surgery he went through. And photos can often be unflattering, right? You ever just look at a photo and you're like, okay, neck up from now on. We've been there. Researchers are suggesting weight loss programs aimed at men may be more effective if they're framed around goals and challenges rather than dieting. I feel like those already exist if you know where to find them. I don't know. This is kind of a good time of the year to start something new, and I mean that seriously. Just real quick, everyone says January. That's when the resolutions kick in. Why not September? Back to school. Fall is in the air. It's getting cooler outside. The summer party season's over. Give it a shot.
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1: At 6:42, this forecast is brought to you by the new Northern Star Senex, Highway 169 South in Grand Rapids. Mostly sunny today, highs near 77 degrees and blustery winds. A chance of showers and thunderstorms this evening and patchy fog expected overnight. Mostly cloudy otherwise, lows near the 50s. Tomorrow on your finally Friday, patchy fog in the morning, otherwise mostly cloudy, highs near 75. And Saturday, partly sunny, highs near 78 degrees and blustery winds. 60 degrees in Grand Rapids right now, 58 in Virginia, 54 in Hibbing, Aurora smack dab in the middle at 55 degrees. Get up to the minute weather information online anytime at radiousa.com.
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1: For a medium frozen beverage from McDonald's, it's time to try your hand at the McDonald's quick quiz question. Be the first person to call me at 1-866-873-0965 with the correct answer, and that's medium frozen beverage is yours. Here's this morning's question. A broomstick helps you clean your house, but it's also a type of which of these? An earring, a ponytail, or a skirt? 1-866-873-0965. The first caller with the correct answer wins the prize from McDonald's. 1-866-873-0965. A broomstick helps you clean your house, but it's also a type of which of these? Earring, ponytail, or skirt? 1-866-873-0965. Best of luck to you. And here's Cody Johnson with Till You Can't. It's 644.

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0: Jane Brown. 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Music from Blake Shelton, too. Right now, hey, let's take a trip to the world of weird, shall we?
1: There's a pig who stopped a robbery, a twister game for charity, and a Texas optometrist who's blind. There's a chick with 5-foot fingernails, a man that has a beaver tail that's just above the crack in his behind.

0: Well, police in St. Petersburg, Florida, recently learned an important lesson. Never trust a drug dealer who goes by the name Crooked Jess. Earlier this year, undercover narcotics investigators gave Jessica Straubel $60 to buy crack cocaine during a sting operation. Instead, she allegedly walked into a known drug house, disappeared into the backyard, and never came back. After waiting about an hour, deputies concluded that Crooked Jess may not quite be on the up and up and simply decided to take the money and run. A search of the neighborhood turned up nothing and officers couldn't contact her because she didn't have a phone. Police finally caught up with this Crooked Jess 7 months later and arrested her on theft and drug-related charges. Authorities say her criminal record already includes multiple convictions involving drugs and prostitution. You know, here's my question. Don't they background check these people? Maybe they do. Maybe Jess got under their radar somehow. Either way, I mean, I feel like this had to set off a red flag at some point before the money was exchanged. Am I right? I think I'm right. There's no way. Anyways, just weird. Everyone in Florida's a little kooky, aren't they?
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0: It is 6:54, the temperature outside, currently chilling around 55 to 60 degrees. 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The Trump administration is threatening to end its support of the Smithsonian. The Smithsonian's governing board says it has received a letter by Trump officials stating that federal agencies, quote, cannot in good conscience continue to support the Smithsonian, and claims it may have violated anti-discrimination laws through its diversity practices. A federal judge is blocking President Trump's second attempt to restrict birthright citizenship. Last month, Trump signed an executive order prohibiting citizenship to babies born in the U.S. to non-citizens. It was his second executive order to end birthright citizenship after the first one was shot down by the U.S. Supreme Court. The White House today will hold its first press briefing in over 40 days. It's unclear who will stand behind the podium during today's briefing after former Press Secretary Karoline Leavitt's departure last week. During her maternity leave, members of Trump's cabinet

took turns behind the podium, including Vice President J.D. Vance. Northland weather for today. There we go. Mostly sunny, highs near 77 and blustery winds. A chance of showers and thunderstorms overnight and patchy fog expected. Otherwise, mostly cloudy. Lows in the 50s and winds continuing. Right now, 60 degrees in Grand Rapids, 55 in Aurora, 54 in Hibbing, and 58 degrees in Virginia. That's your 99-second news update on Radio USA. And at 6:55, it's Blake Shelton. Let him in anyway.

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Tiger Woods has been banned from driving for 5 years. You know, if he's caught driving, the ban might just roll over to another year.

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It is 7:05. My name's Raleigh D, and for Scott Hansen, thank you so much for starting your day with us, wherever you're listening from. I know we cover a pretty wide area. Hey, birthday's on the way in about 15 to 20 minutes. Birthday trivia as well. Your chance to win the Northland meal deal from Papa Murphy's. Right now, Brantley Gilbert's Bottoms Up.

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0: Russell Dickerson, Worth Your While, on your home for America's Best Country, Radio USA. 712, music from Jason Aldean on the way, a check of your forecast too. Right now, with my thanks to Grand Rapids State Bank, a look at what happened on this day in history.
1: Now, this day. Here's Chris Connolly.
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0: 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So let's see. Mostly sunny today, highs near 77 degrees and blustery winds. Tonight, a chance of showers and thunderstorms, mainly after 8 o'clock, and patchy fog expected. Otherwise, mostly cloudy, lows near 56 and winds continuing. Patchy fog tomorrow morning, otherwise mostly cloudy, highs near 75 and blustery winds. 60 degrees in Grand Rapids right now, 59 in Virginia, 55 in Hibbing and Aurora as well. 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

0: Ride. That's George Burge and Luke Bryan on 99.9 Radio USA. 7:22. You're not late. I am. A 99-second news update on the way. Birthday trivia as well. First, let's wish happy birthday to some of our listeners. Priscilla, a.k.a. Scylla Bozy, happy third birthday to you. Jackson Braddock of Virginia, happy 12th birthday to you. And a happy 19th birthday to Kalia Matson of Eveleth. Big happy 23 to Haley Tarr. Fred Berg of Virginia, happy 61st birthday to you. Julie Staver of Lake Esquagama, happy birthday. And a happy birthday to Bill Torkola of West Eveleth, turning the big 7-5. Several anniversaries. Happy 15th anniversary to Tim and Allison Mahovlik of Ely Lake. Happy 43rd anniversary to Roger and Shelley Rask of Lake Esquagama. And happy 49th anniversary to Larry and Teresa Leitinen of Lake Esquagama. Now, you all share your day with some pretty amazing people, including Kaya Gerber, 25 years old today. Sean White is 40. Actor Garrett Hedlund is 42. John Fugelsang, he once hosted America's Funniest Home Videos, turns 57. Noah Baumbach is also 57. Charlie Sheen from 2.5 Men and Anger Management, along with other movies, turns 61. Valerie Perrine is 83. Hank Thompson, born on this day in 1925.
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0: It's 7:26, the temperature outside getting around 60 degrees. This 99-second news update on Radio USA is brought to you by Grand Rapids Marine, 1.5 miles west of Grand Rapids on Highway 2. A mass shooting in Minneapolis has left 3 dead and 6 injured. Police are identifying the suspected gunman as Carlton Neil Johnson Jr. of Minneapolis. According to court records, Johnson was fighting an eviction proceeding based on a series of threatening incidents at the apartment complex. Among the wounded were 3 Minneapolis police officers. Interim Police Chief Bill Peterson said law enforcement was familiar with who this individual was. Minnesota County jails are collecting millions of dollars for holding ICE detainees. Federal payments totaled over $21 million from February of last year through June of this year. Candiohee County received $8 million, the largest total among participating counties. ICE pays jails up to $140 per detainee every day while covering the transportation cost. Future payments are uncertain as a 1,600-bed federal detention center prepares to open in Appleton. Northland weather for today, mostly sunny, highs near 77 and blustery winds, then a chance of showers overnight, mainly after 8. Patchy fog expected, mostly cloudy otherwise, lows near 56 and winds continuing. Right now, 59 degrees in Virginia, 60 in Grand Rapids, 56 in Hibbing, and 57 degrees in Aurora. For your chance to win the Northland Meal Deal from Papa Murphy's, it's time to play birthday trivia. Be the first person to call me at 1-866-873-0965 with the correct answer, and that Papa Murphy's Northland Meal Deal certificate is yours. Happy birthday to Charlie Sheen. In the movie Major League, what baseball position does his character play? Let's see if you can get it without a multiple choice answer. 1-866-873-0965. First caller with the correct answer wins the Northland Meal Deal certificate from Papa Murphy's. Happy birthday to Charlie Sheen. In the movie Major League, what baseball position does his character play? 1-866-873-0965, and good luck.

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0: 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Congratulations. Who's this?
1: This is Dana.
0: Well, Dana, thank you so much. 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

0: 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Name that TV show theme song in a few moments for your chance to win $10 in free play to the Pizza Ranch Fun Zone Arcade. Right now, a new survey asks this question. Do you think you could fake your own death and get away with it? It turns out Americans are more cautious than you might think. They asked over 17,000 adults and found that only 3% of Americans claim they definitely could get away with it. 8%... probably could. The bravery ends there. 21% said probably could not. A whopping 55% said they definitely could not. An interesting part of the survey, the answers change depending on your age. Younger adults are by far the most confident about faking their own death. That confidence definitely fades with age. Maybe there's some situations out there that make us wish we could fake our own death. Like, you know, when someone pulls out a guitar at a party or when we hit reply all with a joke about the boss's hairpiece. Yeah, those are some moments.
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0: 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Service is their nature. Mostly sunny today, highs in the 70s and blustery winds. Tonight, a chance of showers and thunderstorms after 8. Patchy fog expected, otherwise mostly cloudy. Lows in the 50s and winds continuing. Patchy fog tomorrow morning, otherwise mostly cloudy. Highs in the 70s. And Saturday, partly sunny, highs near 78 degrees and blustery winds. Right now, 61 degrees in Virginia and Grand Rapids, 58 degrees in Hibbing. Aurora smack dab in the middle at 59. 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
0: 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The first caller with the correct answer wins the certificate to the Pizza Ranch Fun Zone Arcade. It's 7:46 on Radio USA from Taylor Swift. I knew it. I knew you.

0: 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Luke Bryan there with One Margarita. We did have a winner for the Pizza Ranch Fun Zone Arcade for Name That TV Show theme song. 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
0: 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Congratulations. 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
0: Congratulations to Alexandra and all of our winners from this morning. Three contests a day, the McDonald's quick quiz question around 6:40, Papa Murphy's birthday trivia around 7:20, and then the Pizza Ranch Fun Zone Arcade with Name That TV Show theme song, 7:40 weekday mornings. Someone else we're hoping wins tonight is Hibbing Football. We're actually going to have the call for that game against Pine City, who they've beaten the last 2 years, by the way, so good hopes for tonight, but we'll see. The game's on our sister station, KQDX 106.3, and yours truly is on the call. Apparently, I'm a glutton for punishment. Let's do Scott Hansen's show, then do a football game, and I'm here tomorrow as well. So, defying the odds, we can celebrate a very sleep-deprived Finally Friday tomorrow morning together. Really looking forward to everything. Of course, we wish the Blue Jackets best of luck as they start yet another football season. And again, two victories against Pine City over the last 2 years. I believe they beat them in 2023 as well. So we're looking forward to that game. 7 o'clock tonight, pregame just a bit before. KQDX 106.3. And best of luck to the Hibbing Blue Jackets. A 99-second news update in moments. That Graylin James song everyone's talking about as well. 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

Temperature outside around 60 degrees. This 99-second news update on Radio USA is brought to you by B2 Bank of Mountain Iron and Buell. President Trump has signed a stopgap funding bill that will keep the government open through mid-December. The measure cleared both chambers of Congress with a strong showing of bipartisan urgency weeks ahead of the end of this month's deadline. The only U.S. oil company operating in Venezuela says it plans to double its oil production in the country over the next 5 years. Chevron confirmed Wednesday that it plans to invest another $7 billion in Venezuela, increasing its oil production to about 600,000 barrels a day. The FBI is investigating a data breach that may have exposed millions of U.S. driver's licenses. Wednesday, the bureau said it was looking into a new report about a site on the dark web that is selling digital scans of millions of driver's licenses from people in the United States and Canada. It said it couldn't comment on the report due to the ongoing nature of the investigation. Northland weather for today, mostly sunny, highs in the mid to upper 70s and blustery winds. A chance of showers and thunderstorms mainly after 8 tonight, patchy fog expected. Otherwise, mostly cloudy, lows near 56 degrees and winds continuing. Patchy fog tomorrow, otherwise mostly cloudy, highs near 75 and blustery winds. Presently, 62 degrees in Virginia and Grand Rapids, 59 degrees in Aurora and Hibbing. 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It is 7:57. Did you know that downloads of MapQuest have surged since it refused to change the name of Lake Ontario? You know, if you've forgotten where to find MapQuest, you can always ask Jeeves.

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0: 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Good morning. I'm Raleigh Dean for Scott Hansen with more of America's Best Country. It is 8:04. If you need to know that to get where you're going, turn on your headlights if you need to. Might still be some fog depending on where you're at. And here's hoping that you've got safe travels wherever you're headed today. Here's Kane Brown with Heaven. Luke Combs' latest next.
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0: 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That's Luke Combs on your home for America's Best Country, Radio USA. It is 8:10, a forecast around the corner. One of my personal favorites from Lainey Wilson. Right now, you might want to rethink a bit about how you use your phone. Phone addiction is real. According to a new Pew Research poll, over half of Americans say they spend too much time on their phones. Some of the biggest offenders, Gen Z, 70%, followed closely by 30 to 49-year-olds. 52% of us have tried to cut back on smartphone use in the past 12 months. And of those people, about three-quarters say they were at least somewhat successful. Your smartphone can be good for a lot of things. Instant connection, being able to be called in a moment's notice. Some like staying connected to others, and some say it even helps with their productivity. But I mean, yeah, if you spend most of your day doom-scrolling on TikTok, mindlessly watching Instagrams, or perhaps, you know, responding instantly to every single Snapchat you get, that's probably a sign that it's time to take a bit of a break, wouldn't you say?
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0: Weather. At 8:12, this forecast is brought to you by CarQuest Auto Parts of Grand Rapids. Mostly sunny today, highs in the upper 70s and blustery winds. A chance of showers and thunderstorms overnight and patchy fog expected. Otherwise, mostly cloudy, lows near 56 and winds continuing. Patchy fog before 8 a.m., otherwise mostly cloudy tomorrow. Highs near 75 degrees and blustery winds. A bit warmer Saturday and nice for your Labor Day weekend. Partly sunny, highs near 78. 62 degrees in Virginia and Grand Rapids right now. 59 degrees in Hibbing and Aurora. Get up-to-the-minute weather information online anytime at RadioUSA.com. And boy, oh boy, do I love this one from Lainey Wilson. Somewhere Over Laredo. Beautiful song. It's 8:13.

0: latest from Morgan Wallen. 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Then in about 15 to 20 minutes, I'll chat with Rusty Eichhorn from Glenn's Army Navy. Looking forward to that. It's actually my favorite third of the year starting this week. I was just thinking about that a little bit. It's September. It's a beautiful time. Of course, October, November, December follow. Winter is fun in this part of the year, but we're a long way from that. Right now, it's all about fall, pumpkin spice, Oktoberfest, and all that other stuff. I am not the biggest fan of pumpkin spice out there, but I know there's plenty who love it. Apple crisp. There's another thing to enjoy. There's so much to look forward to in September, and I feel like, you know, you blink now, and we're going to be about 10 days out when the Vikings give us their first disappointment of the year. Well, hopefully not. They're playing Green Bay after all. There's just so much in September through December. I really enjoy that part of the year. How about you? Is that your favorite? More of a summer person? Or do you like that first third, the cold gray winter and the thawing of spring? Whatever season you like most, you're all welcome here. Thanks so much for listening to Radio USA.
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7: From Northern News Now, I'm Natalie Heppner. Construction work resumed yesterday after a 48-hour construction stand-down for the Line 5 pipeline rupture. Enbridge says the pause allows for a project-wide safety check for workers. Now, yesterday, crews began introducing compressed air into the product remaining in the valve evacuation at the site in Saxon, Wisconsin. Officials say about 31,000 barrels of propane and butane have vaporized and dispersed into the atmosphere. Multiple Minnesota unions spoke in Duluth last night on the need for funding in healthcare, childcare, and education. Dozens of union members were in attendance, spanning from local AFSCME groups to childcare for all. They spoke key issues like cuts to Medicaid, livable wages, and access to childcare. Now, the event was hosted by We Make Minnesota, a labor grassroots coalition who want to see changes in the state budget for public services. And later today, you can help save a life and fight food insecurity here in the Twin Ports. Memorial Blood Centers is hosting a special blood drive today from 11 to 3 at Second Harvest Northland in Duluth in honor of Hunger Action Month. For every donation of blood, Memorial Blood Centers has pledged to donate funds to Second Harvest Northland. You can head to northernnewsnow.com for more news. I'm Natalie Hepner.
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Coming up in about 3 minutes, maybe four, we'll chat with Rusty Eichhorn from Glenn's Army Navy about the things going on at the store this week and weekend. Right now, Ella Langley, her latest, Loving Life Again.

0: The latest from Ella Langley, that's Loving Life Again on 99.9 Radio USA. It is 8:39, a beautiful day outside. Perhaps you're headed over to Grand Rapids. Well, you'll want to stop by Glenn's Army Navy. It is their liquidation sale. There is so much going on as we get ready to head into the Labor Day weekend. Here to tell us a bit more about what's going on at Glenn's is Rusty. He's on the phone. Good morning.
1: Good morning, Raleigh. Beautiful Thursday morning, and there is a lot going on here at Glenn's, as most people know, but some don't. Some call Raleigh and say, you guys having a sale or something? It's like, well, where do you live? It must be remote, and they don't have even an AM or FM radio. But anyway, Raleigh, this is our 80th anniversary, but we've decided to pull the pin after 80 wonderful years here in the same location in Grand Rapids. Mm. We're closing our doors by the end of October. But everything in the store, Raleigh, except for firearms, everything in the store, including ammo, including rods and reels, including footwear, outerwear, rainwear, gifts and souvenirs, it's all 20% off. 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We've got all the major brands, Shimano, Daiwa, Fenwick, Pfluger, Abu Garcia. We've got over 130 different models of reels still in stock. New this week, again, a new shipment of our Glenn's Mil-Spec wool blankets. These things are gorgeous. There's 8 different colors now, including some two-tone brown, navy, and red, but these things are giant. They're 64 by 90, 80% wool, naturally fire retardant. They have contrast stitching. They're just $28.88, but they're 20% off. That gets it down to around $23. Back in stock just for this event was a late shipment of Hawk rifle scopes. We've got a 3-9 and a 3-9 illuminated reticle. These things are lifetime warranty. We also got binoculars that are going to hit the door today from them, lifetime warranty on those as well. We've got some Garmin electronic units, including the Echo Map ice fishing bundle. There's 2 of these left, retail for $899, $719. Shop those in about 90 days, see what you pay. We also have a Markham 12-volt ice shuttle combo. These things are $929 down to $743. Glenn's Outdoor Anniversary T-shirts are in stock all the way up to size 4X. And, of course, Meat Eater First Light Clothing is new at Glenn's. It's back in stock, and it's got all the technical goods, hoodies, pants, jackets, vests, you name it. Meat Eater First Light Clothing is on the shelf now at Glenn's and just in time for our liquidation sale. Wow, Raleigh, with that, I'm out of breath and we're out of time, but we're easy to find on this Thursday morning under the big American flag on Highway 2 West. We are open, Raleigh, until 5:30 tonight, but we're even easier to find with Clayton's Corn Stand in our parking lot. So happy to have them here with the freshest vegetables and the sweetest sweet corn in northern Minnesota, I guarantee it. Raleigh, I'll talk to you again tomorrow and have a great rest of your day.
0: Hey, thanks, Rusty. You too.
1: Scott. All right, Scotty. All right, Raleigh, have a great day.
0: Hey, thanks, you too. All right, that is Rusty from Glenn's Army Navy in Grand Rapids under the big American flag, Highway 2 West. It is a beautiful day. Take a trip out there. Their 80th anniversary and liquidation sale continues, and as Rusty mentioned, Clayton's Sweet Corn Stand is right there. The forecast around the corner, music from Kenny Chesney, too. 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
0: Mostly sunny on your Thursday with highs near 77 degrees and blustery winds. Around 8 o'clock tonight, there's a chance of showers and thunderstorms from there onward. Patchy fog expected too. Otherwise, mostly cloudy, lows in the mid to upper 50s. Winds continue overnight. Patchy fog on your finally Friday to start. Otherwise, mostly cloudy, highs in the mid 70s and blustery winds. Turning to Saturday, partly sunny, highs near 78 degrees and blustery winds. 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

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Happy U.S. Bowling League Day. 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

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A cast iron skillet swinging lid flipper.

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0: Country House, Sun 99.9 Radio USA. Well, earlier this week, news broke that thieves in Southern California made off with over $70,000 worth of Pabst Blue Ribbon. Yesterday, if you didn't hear, Pabst announced they're offering a $20,000 cash reward for information leading to the recovery of the stolen beer. Pabst CEO Greg DeBeau took to social media to demand the return of the shipment by September 9th, urging anyone with leads to contact their tip line. Anyone with information is asked to email hotline@pabst.com. And you know what I got to say? You got to raise that. Seriously. $20,000 only for $70,000 worth of missing product? You got to raise the stakes, Greg.
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We're 1 week away from the start of the NFL season. At this point, everything's fresh and literally anything can happen. Except the Cowboys getting out of round one of the playoffs. Oh, no.

0: 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Right now, it's time for The Scoop. 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
5: Clear skies this morning will give way to rapidly increasing cloud cover as we head through the rest of the morning hours. Some rain will be possible as early as the late morning hours, but it'll likely be on the lighter side with just some scattered showers, maybe an isolated rumble of thunder. Highs will be in the 70s and 80s today, and then this evening we'll watch for a potential line of thunderstorms with areas towards Grand Rapids having the best severe threat. With Northern News Now, I'm meteorologist Brendan Pham.
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99.9 Radio USA. I'm Rully D. That does it for me. But hey, Charlie McKenzie's in next with more of America's Best Country. And I'll see you tomorrow at 6 for our Finally Friday. Thanks so much for spending some time with me today. And I'll see you next time.

0: to know you, everything about you makes me want you, know what you're doing, baby, don't you,
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USA. This is 99.9. What's up? My name is Charlie McKenzie. Going to be hanging with you till 3 o'clock. Here's Post Malone and Luke, a guy for that on Radio USA.

Holding It Down, Chase Matthew and his latest single on 99.9 Radio USA. We got a high this afternoon of 80 degrees. Hope life is good. It's Riley Green and Change My Mind on America's Best Country.

0: I'm not pretty. Her name is Megan Maroney on 99.9 Radio USA. So imagine spending 18 months planning your dream wedding in Tuscany, Italy. And then 1 week before you're supposed to say I do, the groom says, nope, I don't. That's what happened to 36-year-old Catherine Jones. She was devastated when her fiancé backed out. But with the wedding already paid for and 30 friends and family holding plane tickets to Italy, she threw the party anyways. So she skipped the wedding dress, put on her evening gown, and turned what would have been her wedding into a three-day celebration. Dinner, formal ceremony, and a pool party. Her mom and sister even gave speeches, only instead of talking about the happy couple, they celebrated Catherine. And she had some fun with it. Catherine posted on TikTok singing "Where Is My Husband" inside a church and dancing to a song called "Young Hearts Run Free." She admits the smiles weren't all real. She said, two things can be true at once. I was heartbroken and I was devastated. But she says her friends kept her laughing and got her through it. If you want to go see the videos and Google more, just put in Catherine Jones wedding. We are 99.9 Radio USA.
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Chris Young. The song is called Who I Am With You, and he's getting a little bit of slack because apparently over the weekend, Chris was wasted on stage. Couldn't even sing all the words of the songs. This isn't the first time Chris has dealt with alcohol. Let's just hope he's all right. Here's Dan and Shay and Say So Radio.

0: David Lee Murphy, a little dust on the bottle. That song's from 1995 right here on America's Best Country. And David Lee Murphy said, yes, Creole Williams really did live right up the road from him growing up. And yep, he went down to that cellar and got him his wine. Happy Thursday. We got Luke Bryan on the way, that new Cole Wetzel and Ella Langley single, and some Lainey Wilson. Stay with us. We're Radio USA.
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8: Clear skies this morning will give way to rapidly increasing cloud cover as we head through the rest of the morning hours. Some rain will be possible as early as the late morning hours, but it'll likely be on the lighter side with just some scattered showers, maybe an isolated rumble of thunder. Highs will be in the 70s and 80s today, and then this evening we'll watch for a potential line of thunderstorms with areas towards Grand Rapids having the best severe threat. With Northern News Now, I'm meteorologist Brendan Pham.
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I knew it. I knew you. It's Taylor Swift on Radio USA, and apparently Travis has bought a home in Ohio. What the heck they doing in Ohio? Hey, when you got enough money, you can buy whatever you want. 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

USA, and Netflix is developing a Matthew Perry documentary. The docuseries will all be about Matt's life, career, and struggles with addiction. Perry died October of 2023, only 54 years old. 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

0: Keith Urban and Wasted Time on Radio USA. And I just came across something so wild. Did you grow up in the 80s or 90s? Think about how different everyday life was. There was no smartphones, no GPS, no social media. Your parents didn't track your location. People could actually show up at your front door without warning. And if you wanted to call your friend, there was a pretty good chance you'd have to talk to their mom first. Well, a list came out about the things that were totally normal in the 80s and 90s, but would be weird today. On that list, smoking, which is almost everywhere. Restaurants, offices, malls, and even airplanes. Do you remember the cigarette vending machines? Those were a thing. Or going on a truly blind date. Somebody said, I know someone you'd like. And you actually went without Googling them, checking Instagram, or seeing 37 pictures first. Another thing, using an actual paper map. Or memorizing phone numbers. You probably knew your best friends, your grandparents, half the neighborhood's numbers by heart. I still remember my home phone, 906-428-1666. And what about riding around without seatbelts? Like, how stupid were we? Kids stretched out across the back seat. Seatbelt use was nowhere near as common as it is today. Basically, we survived an era of secondhand smoke, paper maps, and parents who had absolutely no idea where we were. We're 99.9 Radio USA.
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Boy, She's Good. Her new album, Crisco, will be out in October. That's Miranda Lambert on America's Best Country, Bailey Zimmerman, and Chevy Silverado on Radio USA.

0: the Machine and I'm All Right. Big hit single for Jody and made Phil Vassar a lot of money. He's the one who wrote it. We're 99.9 Radio USA, and are you excited for this season of Dancing with the Stars? The full lineup is out. Musician Taylor Hanson will be on there. Actress Julia Stiles, actress Jenna Dewan, who I feel is going to be the one to beat. Tatiana Ali from Fresh Prince of Bel-Air will be on it. Paralympian Ezra French, Olympic figure skater Amber Glenn, Connor Wood, I had to Google him, he's a social media star, actress Sarah Jane Nader, The Bachelorette star Tyler Cameron, celebrity chef Gianna De Laurentiis, Harry Shum Jr., and Connor Levitt. Now, he's the husband of Secret Lives of Mormon Wives star Whitney Levitt. Dancing with the Stars premieres September 15th and 16th on ABC. We're Radio USA.
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3: 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A reminder that 90% of storm-related damage cannot be seen from the ground. 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
7: Clear skies this morning will give way to rapidly increasing cloud cover as we head through the rest of the morning hours. Some rain will be possible as early as the late morning hours, but it'll likely be on the lighter side with just some scattered showers, maybe an isolated rumble of thunder. Highs will be in the 70s and 80s today, and then this evening we'll watch for a potential line of thunderstorms with areas towards Grand Rapids having the best severe threat. With Northern News Now, I'm meteorologist Brendan Pham.
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1: Dustin Lynch on Radio USA. He just put out a greatest hits album last Friday, and now a brand new album will be out October 30th called Clean Slate. Here's Thomas Rhett. After all the bars are closed, Radio USA. After

0: Jake Owen and Anywhere with you on 99.9. And I'm here to say, move over, book clubs. There's a new girls' night obsession. Fantasy football. All women fantasy football leagues are growing in popularity, where draft parties come complete with friendship bracelets, tiaras, theme trips, and a whole lot of trash talk. Some leagues even have integrity contracts to make sure no one gets lineup help from their football-obsessed partners. Now, this trend is reflecting a broader rise in women's interest in the NFL. Now, according to the Fantasy Sports and Gaming Association, women now make up a larger share of fantasy football players than just a few years ago. Participants say these leagues aren't just about football. They're just a fun way to build friendships, stay connected. As one organizer put it, women don't need football explained to them. We just want a place to enjoy the game together. We're 99.9 Radio USA.
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Marty with his crew. 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

0: Man, that is Brooks and Dunn on Radio USA, and it's hard to believe it was 15 years ago that Brooks and Dunn played What They Build as their final show of their career. They did this last show on this date in Nashville, but of course it didn't work out that way. The superstar duo were at the heights of their career when they announced their decision to split up. They announced that decision back in 2009, shocking all of us, and shocked the music business. They just said after 20 years of making music and riding the trail together, we have agreed as a duo, it's time to call it quits. Ronnie and Kix announced a final tour, appropriately billed as the last rodeo, feeling they owed their fans one final chance to see them together. Now, this last rodeo tour was a huge success, and Brooks and Dunn closed out their touring career together with a final stop at the Big Bridgestone Arena in Nashville. Revo joined them on stage that historic night. But they're back at it. They're doing their neon tour right now, and they are your reigning CMA Vocal Duo of the Year. Long live Brooks and Dunn. We're Radio USA.
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6: Clear skies this morning will give way to rapidly increasing cloud cover as we head through the rest of the morning hours. Some rain will be possible as early as the late morning hours, but it'll likely be on the lighter side with just some scattered showers, maybe an isolated rumble of thunder. Highs will be in the 70s and 80s today, and then this evening we'll watch for a potential line of thunderstorms with areas towards Grand Rapids having the best severe threat. With NORN News Now, I'm meteorologist Brendan Pham.
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what he'll never have. His name is Dylan Scott here on 99.9 Radio USA. You're home for Scott Hanson, your weekday host, but guess what? Scott's out of here. He's having a much-needed break. He's the boss. Trust me, he needs it. So guess what? You get to tune into Raleigh. He'll be up and at him bright and early tomorrow morning, beginning at 6 on Radio USA.

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It's a Thirsty Thursday with Radio USA. That was Stella Lefty in Boston. Well, Scott McCreery's just a good old boy. His tour rider is the easiest, simplest thing in the world. He says, I think I just got bread and peanut butter and jelly on my rider. I don't really care. His backstage requirements are pretty humble. We're 99.9 Radio USA. Here's Damn Straight.

She's just loving life again, as she should. That was Ella Langley on Radio USA. We still got Dirk's Bentley coming up this hour. I got Justin Moore on the way. Cambrian, and here's Cody Johnson with the fall in America's Best Country.

0: Pontoon. How much fun would that be to be on a big old pontoon right now? Big party barge. Nope, we're all at it. Working the grind, making money, getting a paycheck. 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
3: 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A reminder that 90% of storm-related damage cannot be seen from the ground. 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

What a great message on that song. Sometimes we're too busy living, we forget to live. That is Dierks Bentley on Radio USA with Jelly Roll. This is Hands Up.

Justin Moore, he says time's ticking. Welcome to 99.9 Radio USA. How about some Eli Young Band and Crazy Girl on America's Best Country?

0: Toby Keith with a little less talk and a lot more action. Welcome to Radio USA, and if you don't feel like cooking tonight, Feed Your Noodle. 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

Morgan Wallen wants to love somebody on 99.9 Radio USA. So Pete Davidson and Colin Jost of SNL, they bought this huge Staten Island ferry. Business hasn't been good. Well, they're going to do a free one-night-only comedy show. It's called the Snapple Island Ferry Event. You can go. It takes place September 17th in New York City. Road trip. We're 99.9 Radio USA. Here's Hudson Westbrook. We painted you pretty.

I always want to be by you. Hey, thanks for hanging out. We are America's Best Country. This is Radio USA, a little past 2 o'clock with Dustin Lynch, Rodden Rhodes.

profit. That guy's as country as it gets. It's called Long Live Country on America's Best Country. This is Radio USA. We may have some thunder boomers rolling through the area tonight. Lows going to be 57 degrees. Good chance of scattered rain at some point tomorrow with a high of 77. Saturday looks gorgeous with a high of 80. Here's Riley Green and Luke Combs. A little dip around here on America's Best Country.

0: and Drunk on You on America's Best Country. And a lot of us are looking forward to having an extra day off this weekend. It's a Labor Day. But new research is suggesting a lot of people have no idea what it's all about. Some aren't even sure when the holiday falls, and a lot of people don't know what it actually commemorates. Oh, yeah. Many people across the country did know the holiday happens on the first Monday in September, but far fewer know what it celebrates. So what is Labor Day actually celebrating? This federal holiday pays tribute to the contributions and achievements of American workers. It's supposed to be a restful day, but not many plan to take it easy on the day off. Oh, I'll be working. I'll be hanging out on Monday. I hope you have a great long weekend. You deserve it. We're 99.9 Radio USA.
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5'9", Mr. Tyler Hubbard on 99.9 Radio USA. All these country acts taking you through your afternoon. Ella Langley's up in minutes. Zach Brown Band's on the way. Taylor Swift. Here's Parker McCollum. It's his latest. It's called Killing Me on America's Best Country.

Choosing Texas on Radio USA, and Ella Langley has now set a record for the most weeks at number one. Yes, they're non-consecutive, but it's back at the top again. Mariah Carey's All I Want for Christmas Is You, that has been number one for 22 weeks. Do we think Ella's going to bop it out of the way? We'll find out. We're Radio USA with Zach Brown Band and Whatever It Is.

0: George Strait, a little love without end. Amen. Welcome to Radio USA. My name is Charlie, and I got the scoop for you. 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
4: Clear skies this morning will give way to rapidly increasing cloud cover as we head through the rest of the morning hours. Some rain will be possible as early as the late morning hours, but it'll likely be on the lighter side with just some scattered showers, maybe an isolated rumble of thunder. Highs will be in the 70s and 80s today, and then this evening we'll watch for a potential line of thunderstorms with areas towards Grand Rapids having the best severe threat. With Northern News Now, I'm meteorologist Brendan Pham.

If I Didn't Love You, Jason Aldean, along with Kara Underwood on America's Best Country. This is Radio USA going to sign off and let Mike Dubord come in and play. He'll be in right at 3 o'clock. Here's Chase Matthew and Holding It Down on America's Best Country.

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Bailey Zimmerman and Chevy Silverado. 99.9 Radio USA on a Thursday afternoon. Happy almost Friday. I'm Mike Dubord, getting things started with Luke Combs and his version of Fast Car. This is America's Country.

0: That's Dan and Shay, 99.9 Radio USA. Got Luke Bryan coming up in just a little bit. But first, here's Hudson Westbrook with House Again on America's Country.
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0: 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Luke obviously hasn't met my ex-wife. Sorry. I couldn't help myself.
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Justin Lynch got himself a good girl. 99.9 Radio USA. Oldie but a goodie from Aaron Tippin coming up in just a few. Right now, the latest from Kenny Chesney. He says, you got to carry on.

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9: Clear skies this morning will give way to rapidly increasing cloud cover as we head through the rest of the morning hours. Some rain will be possible as early as the late morning hours, but it'll likely be on the lighter side with just some scattered showers, maybe an isolated rumble of thunder. Highs will be in the 70s and 80s today, and then this evening we'll watch for a potential line of thunderstorms with areas towards Grand Rapids having the best severe threat. With Northern News Now, I'm meteorologist Brendan Pham.
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National Weather Service has issued severe thunderstorm watch number 651, effective until 10 p.m. Central Daylight Time. This watch includes the following county, St. Louis, Minnesota. Remember, a severe thunderstorm watch means the conditions are favorable for the development of severe weather, including large hail and damaging winds, in and close to the watch area. While severe weather may not be imminent, persons should remain alert for rapidly changing weather conditions and listen for later statements and possible warnings. 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

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Morgan Wallen, 99.9 Radio USA, rolling to a Thursday afternoon. Happy almost Friday. I'm Mike Dubord with Cole Swindell's Girl Dad on the way. Right now, Dylan Scott needs a new truck. This is America's country. I need

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That's how country feels. 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Good-looking weather for the next couple of days. Weekend is about a 50-50. Nice on Saturday, but scattered thunderstorms on Sunday. Luke Bryan, here's Country and She Knows It, America's Country, Radio USA.

Rock and a Hard Place. That's Bailey Zimmerman, 99.9 Radio USA. Stella Lefke's Boston coming up in just a few. Right now, Russell Dickerson. Here's Worth Your

0: Axel Dickerson's Work Your Wild, 99.9 Radio USA with your scoop of the day. Here's what's going on around the neighborhood. BG's Barn Grill and Mountain Iron, they open daily at 11 a.m. Today's special, how about country fried steak with mashed potatoes and gravy? Man, that sounds good. $14.95. 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

That's what makes her beautiful, is she don't know she's beautiful. Sammy Kershaw, 99.9 Radio USA. Gonna smoke a little smoke with Eric Church in just a few, but first, it's Dustin Lynch with Easy to Love on America's Country.

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South of Sanity. 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Mike Duboard and you rolling through a Thursday afternoon. Happy almost Friday. I got some of the hottest country music on the planet just waiting for you. Flatland Calvary on the way, but first Morgan Wallen, Thought You Should Know on America's Country.

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girls. Are you one of them girls? Lee Bryce, 99.9 Radio USA, with Chris Stapleton's Broken Halos on the way in just a few. Zach John King's Get to Drinking and Florida Georgia Line right around the corner. 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

99.9 Radio USA with Chris Stapleton and Broken Halos. I've been accused of having a broken hand. Well, actually, I've been accused of having horns coming out of my head. But that was from a Catholic nun, Zach John King.

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Langley reunited with Maury Popwell during one of her shows at Auburn University. He taught at Hooper Academy in Alabama for more than 20 years. He and Langley used to play music together on Friday.

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Born country, baby. That's Alabama, 99.9 Radio USA. Dierks Bentley coming up by request. Lauren Alena and Chase Matthew right around the corner. Right now, Luke Combs got to rethink some things. This is America's country.

called Good Damn. It's Brantley Gilbert, 99.9 Radio USA. Miss Carrie Underwood coming up in just a few. But first, Morgan Wallen. Here's Don't We on a

0: 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But don't forget, Scott Hansen's got your McDonald's quick quiz question every single weekday morning at about 6:40 a.m. It's another chance for you to win some delicious food from our good friends at McDonald's and 99.9 Radio USA.
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1: 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Bailey Zimmerman right around the corner, so is Chase Matthew. Right now, Hudson Westbrook at his latest called Painted You Pretty on America's Country.

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little T-R-O-U-B-L-E from Travis Tritt, 99.9 Radio USA, where that's going to do it for me. Mike Dewbord saying catch you later. Appreciate you hanging out with me today. I got a great idea. Let's do it again tomorrow, shall we? Going to leave you with Shane Proppit. 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